49. 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I believe I just my bed. Lord, I get up in the morning. I believe I just my bed. I'm wide on Highway 49, border. I'm gonna be rocking to my head. If you ever get the blues, catch the highway 49. Play it down, boy, have some fun. If you ever get the blues, catch the highway 49. 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

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Another wind is coming right behind.

0: won ni kin rodi asale o asale na ma se eh eyo baba nta wa tun fi gold un sere awa o ni sowo ni bode o dile
1: sa
0: eh iko angele abogbo eh yale ku eh ama lo le o orijala ma bo. I want to bring people back to Africa, to Egypt, to black Egypt.
1: The sound of the drum.
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1: sa Egypt,
0: the land that gave birth to writing, philosophy, science, religion,

0: to the Delta, caressed by Kenya, Uganda, Tanzania, the highlands of Sudan, Ethiopia, fed from Niger, from the heart of the Yoruba land.
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2: Gami gami tori aga agira bori anwa mjuri kabezi madi lembe ulango fe. 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
1: The sound of the drums.
2: Uluwa lale. 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
0: The Egyptians, a people who understood the importance of rational and logical thought, who gave birth to the modern world. In reality, there is only one race, the human race, originated in Africa, now spread across the world. I want to bring people back. To Africa, to Egypt, to black Egypt. I want to bring people back to Africa, to Egypt, to black Egypt.
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I people them fi know the truth. Original Black Dillings, I'm Martin Jonda. It's all about reggae music, you know? I am on worldwide communication. Listen up.

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Some insects called the human race, lost in time.

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You prophesied the return of mandolins and tambourines and tinkling bells and triangles and cymbals, and they sided in on beams from Pharaoh Sanders as I slept, taking me unaware, tripping, blowing my mind.

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1: People like you.
2: It's people like us who give people like us.

0: April 12th. The words are marvelous tools when they are used advisedly with fluidity and precision. Here I have the impression of falling without being able to avoid them in semantic holes, not very deep but sufficiently absurd, which atomize with small explosions any possibility of really being serious. The proper perspective is not so bad, but which in this moment weakens my position. I understand the language, but remain on the outside, on the roadside, beside the campsite. They are in front of the tent. They make a hand gesture saying that I should join them, and we clink glasses before going to the table. There, like a sculpture of Byron Muick, naked and too small, fixed, and I do not manage to cross the room. Help me. Speak like me, like the photographs, the bias of a device very cold and graduated becomes a certainty. And even if Nicholas tried to dissuade me to go to the very end of the concept. One day at a time. I want to transform myself into a cherry blossom of 45 grams, the very Red Run language of a girl, to disappear in the content from its throat. Eat more. Heavy thoughts. The young people in the corridors are taller than elsewhere. In this elsewhere. The question is a reference mark. Nicholas asked me whether I could photograph the human ones. They are all around me, everywhere, like zombies. I do it with tears. Oh, my vision's a bit fuzzy. And then all that would be needed is that I ask. But it is a little bit strange to formulate the phrase. I save the faces and the first names. He does not have that which Annette needs to invent. Will Laura, John, Michael? It's not so bad. Full naturalness with small centers, a terrible perfume, small backside, large nose, too muscular. Gasp. I return from there to finally find my essence.
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dribbles down between her knees. 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